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Ok. 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Number 7. David Guetta and Teddy Swims. I only want you when you go. Six, Tyla. Make me sweat, make me hotter, make me lose my breath, make me water. Number five, Doechii. Swims. Something's got a hold on me lately. No, I don't know myself anymore. Number two, Lola Young. Cause I'm too messy, and then I'm just too damn clean. You told me get a job, and you asked where the hell I've been. Number one, Alex Warren. As 7 melhores. Jovem Pan.

let's get the party started. See you at the bar, you was hardly talking. That's when I knew that your heart was scarring. Friends to lovers need a part to star in. Like, wait, babe,